0: Power, the ultimate power solution.
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Allah Almighty says, and I quote, and which one of the favors of your Lord that you will deny?

0: Pakistan Standard Time. Assalamu alaikum. Monday, 29 Zilhaj, 15th June, 2026. This is Radio Pakistan, the news read by Sadi Sittar. First, the headlines. Prime Minister says peace deal has been reached between the United States and Iran following intensive talks. Shahbaz Sharif has said official signing ceremony of peace deal between the United States and Iran will be held in Switzerland on Friday. National Assembly and Senate will resume discussion on the federal budget today. Central Ru'yat-e Hilal Committee will meet in Lahore today for sighting of Muharram ul-Haram 1448 Hijri Moon. The three-day Group of Seven summit will begin in France today. In ICC Women's T20 World Cup, India beat Pakistan by 64 runs in Birmingham last night.
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Hey, I'm crazy. I'm crazy. I'm crazy. I'm crazy. I'm crazy. I'm crazy. I am crazy. I am crazy. I am crazy. I am crazy.

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this time, baby, that I've been waiting. I still wait for you. 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Ooh, ooh, ooh. 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

0: Pakistan, the news read by Daman Zaman. The headlines. The Prime Minister says Pakistan will host the historic US-Iran peace agreement ceremony in Geneva on Friday. World leaders have appreciated the role of Pakistan and other countries in reaching an agreement between the United States and Iran. The government has developed new action plan for the uplift of special economic zones. The Central Ru'at-e-Hilal Committee will meet in Lahore today for sighting the crescent of Muharram. And now,
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2: 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Karachi, Lahore, Islamabad, Peshawar, Quetta, Hyderabad, Faisalabad, Sialkot, Multan, Bahawalpur, Sargodha, Larkana, Mithi, Bichha, Khairpur, Kohat, Pannu, Abbottabad, and Mirpur Azad Kashmir. 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

0: time. Assalamu alaikum. This is Radio Pakistan, the news read by Daman Zaman. The headlines. The Prime Minister says Pakistan will host the historic US-Iran peace agreement ceremony in Geneva on Friday. The Deputy Prime Minister and the Japanese Foreign Minister during a telephonic conversation have welcomed the understanding reached between the United States and Iran. The United Kingdom has appreciated Pakistan's constructive diplomatic role in facilitating US-Iran agreement. The Finance Minister says the US-Iran deal carries encouraging implications for Pakistan's economy and for broader regional stability. The Indian Opposition Party Congress has launched a 5-day march in Jammu demanding restoration of full statehood to the Indian illegally occupied Jammu and Kashmir. In the FIFA World Cup, Sweden beat Tunisia by 5-1, while Ivory Coast won against Ecuador by 1-0 today.
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0: 9 PM Pakistan Standard Time. Assalamu alaikum. This is Radio Pakistan. The news read by Daman Zaman. The headlines. The Prime Minister has said Pakistan will host the historic US-Iran peace agreement ceremony in Geneva on Friday. The United Kingdom, Japan and Italy have expressed appreciation for Pakistan's role in the US-Iran peace deal. The American president has announced immediate removal of naval blockade of the Strait of Hormuz.
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second date. Bass in the beat, make me celebrate while you're facing defeat. 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You will see me seldom. Subby get the hubby back, I hope I need your album. Money making over the horizon. Competition.

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